0: Bless so you.
1: At the end of the day, we'll be able to give account.
0: Yes. Thank
1: not
0: you.
1: Somebody to give account.
0: You understand.
1: And it's not possible on that day.
0: Yes, Mama.
1: It's you that will give account of yourself. Because my pastor say, they don't need many people.
0: Yes.
1: They end their life.
0: Yes.
1: Because they don't believe a woman being.
0: Yes.
1: If you notice now, you will see that some people now, they don't leave God.
0: They
1: follow human. So may God just open our eyes.
0: Amen. Amen. Amen.
1: God bless you.
0: Thank you so much, Mama.
1: More grace and strength to you.
0: Amen. Thank you so much. Thank you. Hello?
2: Are you saying
0: Dadam? Dadam? Good morning, sir.
2: Good
0: morning to you too, Daddy. Good morning.
2: Adam here.
0: Sir?
2: That's the one.
0: Yes, sir. So. Thank you so much, sir. How are you?
2: I'm fine. Thank you.
0: Yes. Talk to me, sir.
2: I'm fine. I'm just saying,
0: yes.
2: What a lot of people say that this last time. I'm saying, you know, nobody is God's stepchild. You understand?
0: Yes.
2: Everybody has access to God.
0: Yes.
2: There are some people have made themselves out of ignorance. Stepchildren of God. Believing that they are pastor, who might be a criminal. Who might be receiving that? Who might be a transactional Christian?
0: Yes,
2: so to speak.
0: Yes.
2: They depend solely on that their pastor. Not knowing that they might even have a stronger connection with God if they activate it than that their pastor.
0: Yes.
2: And they are so gullible that their pastor might even tell them, divorce your husband, they'll go ahead and divorce their husband.
0: Yes.
2: Divorce your wife, they'll go ahead and divorce their wife.
0: Mm-hmm.
2: When you know whom you are and your position before your creator, then until then, shall we stop doing some things with you on the name of religion?
0: Mm-hmm.
2: Grab your own faith. Then let that prayer of another person, or that your pastor, or that your sister, be added to what you have. Because sometimes another person's prayer can help you get out of trouble.
0: Mm-hmm.
2: And I might not even know. I might be here praying for Serena. A Serena might be here praying for Uche.
0: Mm-hmm.
2: Uche might not know. Serena might not know that I'm praying for her.
0: Mm-hmm.
2: That might prayer might set you out of trouble. That one day.
0: Yes.
2: But you have your own conviction in your creator. Know that you have access to your creator. While your pastor is a child of God, you are a child of God.
0: Yes.
2: All of you have access to that your creator.
0: Mm-hmm.
2: Until then, by your storm might not be quenched when the time comes. Like, if you are greedy, if you are mourning, no matter what you have, any other person tell you, if you know by yourself, comfort yourself. Console yourself. Tell yourself it is well. You might come to the other person in the top. The light. My leader here. Good morning, my fellow Aduna family members. Come on, that God.
0: It's a good day, Jesus.
2: You just ask me.
0: Oh yeah, talk. Amen. Thank you so very much. See, we are all children of God. Nobody is a grandchild. All this papa, daddy, what are they do? My godfather, my this one, I say godfather, my spiritual father. You see, nobody is a grandchild of God. We are all children of God. Joint heir. They write for scriptures. Joint heir. Nobody is a grandchild.

0: We are all children of God. We all get equal access to the Father. Not getting it to anybody, won't tell me. All of us get equal access to the Father. My pastor is not the child of God. Me can't be grandchild. We are all children of God. And that's now why when pastor do na something, go break your heart. Because you forget say na first man before God. We can join and make him a man of God. That man in him. My pastor said, my mother said, my father, waiting you don't encounter. Been there, done that. Personal conviction. I hear say God they heal. You never experienced the healing before. I hear say you never experienced them before. Make I read WhatsApp messages, my phone line still the buzz. Definitely, you know, I will extend it. Because if we give you title, you know, collect wine. Sorry, no verse. Good morning, Sene. So your topic this morning is summarized in 2 Timothy 2:15. Knowing the scriptures is also important to really be and challenge things for yourself. YC all the way from Iba. I say thanks and happy new week to everyone. Borrowed grace is not the best when I did Nigeria as at 2001. I was a member of Mountain of Fire Fire Miracle Ministry in Port Harcourt. They will tell you to free yourself, pray by yourself. You cannot allow anybody to pray for you because on that day you are going to stand for yourself. On your own, nobody will fast for you. Nobody will pray for you, fast for you, and also pray for yourself. This one, they come from Esther, all the way from America. And then still on top here, good morning, Auntie Say. And I say, thank God for life because this topic had encouraged me more because I am going through a lot. But I always confess positively, encouraging myself in the word of God. He said, last week I thought of doing something stupid, but I later said no because enemies will laugh at me. No job, no food, no house rent expire, please. Amanda, all the way from Agege. And then still on top the WhatsApp level, Ugo Simba 1 of Wazobia. Good morning once more. He said, thank you for this power-packed topic. You are 100% correct. You have said it all. Pray for me at my age. I have really prayed for myself. My personal prayer, my personal faith matters more. I believe, even if somebody pray for you, if you don't get the faith to carry up, the person they wasting time more. Oh, they did not teach you that one in your church. They did not teach you. If you don't get the faith to carry up, even the fathers and the mothers of faith, when the angel been tell Sarah saying go born pikin, wait, she laughed. When Angel Gabriel appeared before Mary, we tell her she go conceive, the Holy Spirit go come upon her. She accepted it, let it be unto me. He said, thank you, my prophetess. Thank you, my prophetess and lady of many parts. Abego. He said, may God bless your good works. Omalicham, love you. Love you too, Amakatabansi. And then still on top the WhatsApp level here, Auntie saying a nice topic. We have equal access to God. He answers our prayers individually. God, call on God by yourself. It's not just about prayer. Build a relationship with Him. Build it. So you no go sound like a stranger. Imagine your children for your house. Say now only when they want. God is not a vending machine. It'll be ATM. Now only when they want something, then they come to you. Only when you need something, then you go remember to fast. Only when you need something, you go remember to say, oh, there is a God. Only that time. No, don't. Borrowed faith no fit sustain you when the waves of this life, because it will blow. teach your children. Good morning to you.
1: Good morning, my meat pie.
0: My meat pie, good morning. How you day?
1: How was your week?
0: By the grace of God, my weekend been day well. I thank God.
1: This your topic is hot this morning.
0: Thank God.
1: Yes, you say we should learn how to express our faith.
0: Mm.
1: There is seed in our mouth. We can declare it.
0: Mm.
1: And it will establish through our faith.
0: Mm-hmm.
1: Yes. You tell Mama, be praying for me. Your faith is not there. You are misbehaving. How can Mama pray here?
0: Yeah.
1: How can it work?
0: Mm-hmm.
1: Yes, when Mama is praying for you, you are believing, yes, that Mama prayer will work for me. That is when it will work. That is when it will work. We should learn how to express our faith.
0: Mm.
1: That is what I get to say this morning.
0: Thank you so much, Mama.
1: I love you.
0: Love you too. Love you too. Love you right back. Thank you, Mama P. Thank you. That's my Pepe. My Pepelonia. Hello, good morning. It's okay. I'm going to jump.
2: Hello, I'm Sisayene.
0: Sagri Godi.
2: Good morning.
0: Good morning to you, mommy.
2: Happy New Week. Oh.
0: Same
2: God bless
0: to you.
2: You.
0: Amen. Bless you too.
2: God will continue to uplift you in Jesus' name.
0: Amen.
2: Wisdom, understanding in Jesus'
0: name.
2: As I decree and I declare, so shall it be.
0: Amen.
2: And he said, you see this matter where you bring so
0: yes,
2: this talking.
0: Yes.
2: See, when you are in contact with God, just and you want God to answer you. As a woman of Zion, you go into a particular room, stand there, start to pray with God. God will answer you. I tell you the truth, and I've done it, not to run to any pastor. You don't know the power that the pastor is using.
0: Thank you.
2: There are some people, God did not call them. They will come and tell you God called them.
0: They didn't call themselves.
2: Because of 200 naira, 100 naira they are giving for offering.
0: Mm.
2: You understand me now?
0: Yes.
2: Let me shock you. My daughter, they called me. They are outside. They want to give them their stay. He said, Mommy, pray for me. I said, I'm not going to any pastor. I'm going to God right now. And I lock myself. I start praying. I said, by 12 o'clock to 1 o'clock in the afternoon, I want to hear a result. And God did it for me. Mm-hmm. Who is that man that wants to answer me? Who did it is God. No man can do it for you. No man. Except you and God. And God did this for me. I had that particular time I said, and they called me. Saying, it's God that works. I swear, I tell you the truth. And when I want to do my birthday, I prayed for 2 weeks and God answered me. I said, there will be no rain. And God did this for me for Friday, Saturday, no rain. I said, God, after the birthday, let the rain start. I wish God did.
0: Thank you so much, Mama. Thank you, Mama.
2: Saying that there is God. By praying, pressing your head, pushing you, you fall. Anointing for break that yoke. Anointing, fall at that.
0: Die, do you understand? And I go this break, when I come back, we'll go enter weather report. But please, in everything where I talk, know God for yourself. Okay? No, they do my pastor say, my mother say, my father say, what is God saying to you?
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0: 20 minutes past the hour of 5 o'clock this beautiful Monday morning. Today, the number 10 day for the month of July for inside the year 2026. Yes, time don't reach for me to give you the weather report. Of course, I never see my weatherman for inside the studio. Why you they always knock before you enter? Why? You no need to knock. Just open door, enter. You they hit my door. Guang, guang, guang, guang, guang. Guang, guang, guang, guang, guang. Like say me and you. Now who the old person? Are they old rent? Now who the old rent? Now landlord today. Or caretaker. Or even they knock door like this. I be a old yig bese. Ha. Ask me why. Ataya, you go knock door, guang, guang, guang. Then you enter here looking like a sachet of sweets. Biscuit wrap. Yes, now look all the color where you. All the color where you. Don't be in there for chick chock biscuits. By 6 o'clock, the weather go day 20. Since you have entered, then you sit down. Let's see if I own mic, you go talk. They follow me, they quarry for background. By 6 o'clock, the weather go day 23 degrees Celsius. 7 o'clock, you go day 24 degrees Celsius. As you go day mostly cloudy. 8 o'clock, 25 degrees Celsius. You go still day mostly cloudy. Intermittent clouds by 9 o'clock. And then also by 10. By 11 o'clock, you go day mostly cloudy. Don't forget, say by 9, why they carry my kaya come off inside the studio. I go leave you in the hands of the backyard soldiers. And of course, you go drive, you go reach 11 o'clock. Where you go join Yaloja on top of market runs. 12 o'clock, Oga Madam Murphy's, and then go start after you don't hear what to read. The weather go to 27 degrees Celsius. They say thunderstorms, then go to sub. 1 o'clock, still thunderstorm. 2 o'clock, the same thing. And 3 o'clock, you go there mostly clear when cool in the zone go to start. 4 o'clock, intermittent clouds. 5 o'clock, make sure say you know Miss the Calabar Girls. Mm-hmm. To all my chalugos where they listen to me this beautiful Monday morning, please send me message as an achalugo where you be so that I go feel ride with the beautiful you to any of your destination. Don't forget to drop what you want for inside your fruit basket. And also include the bus stop where we're going to pick you from, because if you don't put your bus stop, we can fit to miss that road. 6 o'clock, you go there cloudy. 7 o'clock, cloudy. 8 o'clock, 9 o'clock, 10 o'clock, and also 11 o'clock. The month of August just started, so don't do too much. We still get like 4 months for inside this year. And in fact, 4 months to the end of the year. And then still the same 4 months to the next election. Or some people go count them as 5 months. But we know say January 2027, the election will take place. So be ready to vote. And please don't sell your vote. For what you need to celebrate for inside the border of the world today now. Vlogging day. Okay, so if you don't know what be vlogging, you know those videos where you go swear they go put I wake up by 6 o'clock, now I'm going to Oshodi, coming back from Oshodi, I buy clothes for a year, do this one, I chop rice and beans, spend the day with me. That's vlogging. Today also na World Lion Day. Today na National Lazy Day. Please allow me to be lazy in peace. On Saturday I was very lazy and I intentionally lazied the laziness. Also today na waiting na skyscrapers and appreciation. All those tall buildings where they see for CMSV, all those buildings where they bless, they won't go touch God. Tower of Babel. Na them be skyscrapers. I'm gonna go this break. When I come back, we're gonna enter the traffic report. And me and my chalugos, we're gonna shut down the city.
1: Okay, wait. 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
1: 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We dey come back.
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0: side cut take we. 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

0: why the generator no go tear your ear? 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As all of us no one get sense now, make we just take and the way we taste here. 20 minutes past the hour of 6 o'clock this morning. All the things what they see for dailies this morning, just they make me the vex. Just they provoke me. Just they vex me. I don't even know what to do. Since yesterday night, I just they ease. Just I sleep off. Come they dream what you're not supposed to dream.
1: I been they laugh inside motor.
0: Just they dream what you're not supposed to dream.
1: You get one news where you read, my mood just change.
0: Which
1: it just
0: one?
1: Change.
0: Which one?
1: How you go tell me, say, Benway Farmer go they pay ransom before they
0: yes, pay now. They say they go they pay 500. No worry, not talk too much. You go leave them for 8 o'clock when the elders don't enter. Now still the number 10 today of the month of August for inside the year 2026. So now wake up show 9 day. So and area report time now we don't enter. So Crazy Ebondo enter inside the studio. Good morning to you, Baba.
2: My dearest sister, you know get well, Ojare. Good morning.
0: Now what for you? Go do fine boy for weekend. See your hairstyle.
2: Yeah.
0: Ma, look your leg.
2: When
0: Tumbaland.
2: When I look like Papa. You carry me, show the whole world. Say, look at one old cargo.
0: Na Timberland, na you. We have been at Timberland.
2: I am looking like a low budget skinny cocky. Because now that I am looking like an high budget investor, you know, do video.
0: You rub white powder. Come
2: please,
0: work.
2: Before I verse under your video, begin do them again.
0: Wait, you rub white powder.
2: I want to look whatsoever that
0: who
2: can
0: see they
2: counter
0: rub white powder in 2026.
2: Now wait till I get a rub.
0: You know they see the one where they relay the rub foundation.
2: Oh, okay, that one where
0: they
2: gum.
0: You they rub white powder.
2: That one where they gum for face, Abby.
0: Hmm.
2: Abby, which one be foundation?
0: My area report this morning are crazy ebo. You rub white powder. Wear t-shirt and jeans. This your what's it they call a Timberland?
2: This is Timberland.
0: Na Timberland, not Timberland.
2: Na big boys, na they wear this one.
0: Eh?
2: As I enter a hotel yesterday, they just look me. Everybody just do camera.
0: You know, say as you open, as you open door, they enter. Say, see this man looks taller. I can't look your leg.
2: What do you mean?
0: Nah, just the talk.
2: Which one be look taller? I no tall before.
0: No, I say you look taller. You I know tall say you know tall. Shebi, they hear.
2: The different day between you look
0: how?
2: Taller and you are very tall.
0: I say you look taller. I never said you were short.
2: I'll reverse your statement and say it correctly. You are very tall. I don't want to look taller. Which one be you look taller? Hey, you too, you look shorter.
0: No wala.
2: The one, no problem.
0: First, you enter studio. You still say the height where you know I'm as before don't increase. You can't look, you have to look down now to see what is going on down
2: oh,
0: there.
2: Oh, now I get time.
0: And look at your leg.
2: Now I get time. The other day where you see me and the previous days where you they see me, you forget your glasses for house.
0: No.
2: Now you don't wear your glasses. Now you see my original
0: Friday,
2: height.
0: On Friday, you know too tall. You just did here. On Thursday, your height they fluctuate. Now you make her, they say, what's going on here? Now you rub white powder, can't work.
2: Which glass you wear last week, Steffi? But I see that one.
0: Now the
2: brown.
0: Same lens that they use. Why you?
2: Which one? They look taller. I will.
0: Area report time. Now we don't enter. 02012770951. 02014657180. So I say I go Ogba. They stone me for Ogba. Somebody they tell me say man give an gist. And they tell you.
2: They stone you.
0: Yes.
2: In dream, I be in reality.
0: No, be. I'm not joking. For me and Opolo, as we go for area report, a bit traffic report. I will never go Ogba before. The one who calls me we branch Ogba, they call see us say, oh, you people are here. You have never been here before. Before we realize, say, Jack Nwan Robinson. Bah! They don't stone our windshield.
2: I hope nobody that kind of stone where David, they use, where he use
0: no,
2: King
0: if you're saying that type, if for no better. If you see the mighty stone, David, don't be small one.
2: Hey. Ha. You know, come down, go find who stone you. Show them who you be.
0: If not you for come down. Yeah,
2: she now for all you now for my side, they always come down.
0: Which one be they come
2: now for my
0: your,
2: side, they come down.
0: Yourself,
2: they tell me who are they fluctuate.
0: Who your,
2: my height is fluctuating.
0: Not be me. Now waiting my.
2: I thought yesterday.
0: For
2: I thought
0: right
2: today.
0: Now, lad, I'm a broadcaster.
2: So tomorrow
0: waiting
2: now.
0: I see now they talk.
2: So tomorrow waiting
0: tomorrow
2: to be my
0: now,
2: height.
0: You can come here. You look like Roma.
2: Chai. Chai. I don't suffer.
0: You go come put smile and pencil for eye. How can they try to understand what's going on? If we go come back, now you're a reporter with the entire this quarry. Let's see end now.
2: No, well, I guess I don't get your power.

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0: solution to this is to just ban these people.
1: They know remove them. Iron.
0: We ban them.
1: Which kind of wahala be this one?
0: All these estate manager, may they know their work.
2: Hello?
1: Hello, good morning, hello? Sir. Good morning, sir.
2: Yeah, this is Ben Abunchukwu Ufondu, a.k.a. Nwannobi.
1: It's okay. Good morning,
2: see,
1: sir.
2: See, this thing what they do, may we forget story. Lagos State government not go do anything. They don't go do anything because those people, they, if you check most of them, they are not Nigerians. They bring them in for election.
1: No, before elections, they bring them in for election. I don't tell you now, someone I know they come in the morning, they give me speculations, when no get, when no fee hold.
0: Not be that one with the talk.
1: Now, today, we don't see before election,
0: scavengers don't they.
1: Scavengers don't they before election now? Which one be before the election?
0: I condemn. They don't day before election matter. It's just that now then they increase momo, and now again, if like say they can't get leave away, be say we know say they no get before, then they enter anywhere now to do anything. So now that one we they talk about. No be election matter.
1: Now today now they don't shout this scavengers matter. See, I not tell you say make you everything where you they call they tell me. Get your facts right. I'm not going here, can they throw tribal sentiments?
0: You see,
1: say
0: we not even mention
1: them. No, I'm not going to take it.
0: We not mention them. We know who they do.
1: We know the tribe where they do. And keep it where it is. Our own is
0: to take caution and precaution.
1: State government do something.
0: Do waiting right.
1: Will they come back?
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0: 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We day on top 95.1 Wazobia FM. Of course, now wake up show. Now you put your ESO. And my name Naseyene, the last born. Crazy Egbon today with me for Inside the Studio. Today, now the number 10th day for inside the month of August for inside the year 2026. 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Now, 7 minutes to the hour of 7 o'clock. 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
1: Okay, we get one message for WhatsApp here. The person say, "Good morning, Auntie Sayene. Please help us to chat for government to hear about 5-star bridge for Oshodi. It's a terrible accident. They happen there always so." He said, "From Mercy."
0: That 5-star will say, "No be today." They don't. They shout this 5-star bridge for almost, if I feel remember vividly, for more than a year now. Say that bridge they shake. I don't know, my whether it works. Okay, maybe na state road, no be federal road. The road as well. Still on top the WhatsApp level. Somebody says, saying, "You go see what that message is for them now. Just open it. Just open." Okay.
1: So I say, "Good morning. My area report be say, if you drive to VG with your car, please, no need to hurry home immediately. They close. Please take at least 2 hours to sleep before driving. Say, an accident happened at Oluwakem area of Ojodubega at weekend. It was very fatal. According to an eyewitness, the man was just crying seriously, saying, 'It was my fault. It was my fault. I am coming from redemption camp. I slept off.' In fact, people came around to assist the man. So please let us be guided, from Undu, from Ojodu."
0: Undu, thank you. Now, wait, you remember that I talked last week, say, if you they drive, sleep they catch you, park, rest. Sometimes it is called power nap. That power nap, if it be 5 minutes, you go bless you don't sleep for 5 years.
1: Now, so it be. And so, body will be fire. For body will be firewood. And you know, fish it nation.
0: You know, fit. On Thursday, I don't sleep because as I finish work, I go do fine gear for salon. I did here, do my hair, finish, do my nails before I come back. Then that Friday, as I come, as I close, I just run go market to buy waiting I go cook for the weekend. When I did, as I come back, my sleep, they walk out for road there. The road, the. My eyes they dim.
1: Body no be firewood.
0: They dim. As I just reach, I know even know say my neighbor hear me when I complain. Say, sleep they worry me, but I need to go home.
1: Aye.
0: Cause I've been there staff quarters. I need to go home. Now the man tell me say, saying if sleep they worry you, better go lie down small.
1: Lie down small.
0: I know lie down reach 5 minutes.
1: You go get yourself when you wake up.
0: I get myself back. But you see this hurry,
1: go say another sleep.
0: Make you not go regret them for inside grave. If I thought then they regret for grave.
1: If you see any video online, say person they snow. Now me, Baba they bab me at the snow.
0: And they tell you.
1: But did not be firewood.
0: No, that one, if even for inside yourself, so tell you they snow.
1: Why you they cast me? You allow me to cast myself.
0: The truth now. Never you start that. You start that.
1: But I'm not talking loud now. You can't talk and pass the owner.
0: Oh, yeah,
1: we
0: sorry.
1: Should be at the snow. I say at the snow.
0: Make I use my inner voice.
1: At the snow.
0: Even for inside yes, every day.
1: Nobody go hear you like this. It's okay. Say, Auntie, Senene and Egbon, Adubo. Okay, well done. You guys are doing a great work. This is what we need to be hearing. Ibe Johnson from Akoka. Thank you, too. Thank you, Mr. Ibe.
0: Thank you so much, Ibe Johnson. And they're still on top of the WhatsApp level. Somebody for years say, "Good morning, you know." He says, "Some roads are bad in Lagos and abandoned like Ile Ekpo, Katangwa, Adura bus stop. Claim from a claim road, Alagbado. It's very annoying. Now, sisters, now I drop that message. You see the story of road for Lagos. Road and dirty.
1: Like, say we go read this one. Good morning. Sayene and Egbo. Adubo. No be only that those iron condemned they do. All the drainage they cover with iron all over Lagos. They have removed
0: that's
1: everything.
0: The gutter. Yes, now. They go break them. They remove the iron.
1: This is even endangering people's life. Some people, they even fall on heat. All the BRT bus stop, they have removed everything. This one's coming from Emmanuel Odubo from Ikorodu.
0: Emmanuel Odubo, thank you. See, even street lights.
1: Hey.
0: Then they come out street light wire, the wire where they take the on the light. Then they come out them. This is a protection where then they put for bridge. See, this thing is scary. And if we don't do something before we realize, it don't go down late.
1: It don't they late like this, small, small. If they feel they deal with bridge. Which time are we waiting for?
0: Before we realize them, a lot is gone.
1: See the mind where human being gets to the commotion called iron from inside. You even get mad, you begin to shatter the bridge.
0: Good morning, Light of the World. So, my report tonight about these boys with a sleep for celeb bridge. So, police should help us to avoid. See, your Balindian call the bridge like this. Since SK, thank you. All the bridge for this Lagos, Nigeria, then they sleep on top. I have a speaker for Yoruba, go speaker. Once so on top of them.
2: Speak away, Abby.
1: You speak away. Person with fancy toe, you don't try that.
0: You say person with fancy, don't try it. See where they say, I don't know all this video and voice note tweet. They send me, you type what you want, tell me.
1: This one says, saying, good morning, and your colleague, I don't know his name.
0: Hold okay, make a good number. Hello, okay. Good morning.
3: Good morning.
0: Good morning to you.
1: Good morning, sir.
3: My name is Alexander, calling from Okoko.
0: Okay.
3: You see, this thing we are saying about, so I have condemned people. Not only I have condemned them.
0: Okay.
3: Even this is demarcation of that bridge. They used to go there and pack sand, the big hole on it. And people are seeing them. Nobody will talk. Even myself, I used to see them. What are we there? Just a hearse.
0: You will just so, pass.
3: Well, they are just pass. This is the government have to set a task force that used to monitor all these people. Not only that, even this is refuse. If you took, they used to throw it away on the road. And people are collecting, they're collecting money from them before they threw away today. This thing is very bad. Let's tackle it by now. Even if they can go and bomb people's house
1: at all.
3: So that the house will collapse.
0: Men then come iron.
3: And they will see iron to prepare, to buy or to remove. So let's tackle this thing. This is how Boko Haram started.
0: Thank you. Boko Haram starts with iron condemn. Thank you, sir. See, at this point, I was supposed to advise me, but this is too serious. So, go leave this advice. I bet no verse, so go do advise me tomorrow. Egbon. At this point, where everybody they shout, oh, I used to see them, oh, I used to see them, and nobody don't raise alarm or talk about anything because when they do area reports for here every day,
1: and nobody
0: don't tell me,
1: that.
0: Say, oh, I noticed this bridge, say, then they scrape the bridge. What really be the problem? Now us the people or the government?
1: But it be like saying now then they see, say then they scrape the bridge. Oh.
0: No, some people they toss it, they don't they see and since now. You know they hear.
1: You mean the bridge, Abi?
0: The bridge, you say then they notice, say they don't they don't see, say then they scrape up.
1: And they don't they talk. Somebody
0: this
1: talk
0: last just, man,
1: now,
0: we
1: say,
0: just gone now.
1: Somebody talk just now. Say, it's even to drive past the bridge, they fear them.
0: With that una for night.
1: That una for
0: na
1: night.
0: For night. This last caller now, he say even himself, he see I may just pass.
1: He just pass.
0: We need to start speaking up, oh. You need supposed to start to the shout.
1: But wait,
0: this
1: do we
0: people?
1: Really need these people in that position? What
0: which
1: is there?
0: People?
1: These people where they do, we know them. Now are you
0: condemned?
1: Are you condemned? Do we really need them in the land? And do we really need them so under
0: me,
1: those bridges?
0: Me, I never
1: bridges?
0: See the importance of iron condemned.
1: So
0: maybe
1: what is
0: una
1: the important?
0: Go help me. Maybe you people una need to educate me this morning.
1: You understand?
0: What be the importance of
1: iron condemn?
0: What be the importance?
1: Because if you check all the bridges, if you check all the major roads, they don't even they build houses for themselves.
0: Not
1: all
0: be
1: those
0: even
1: small
0: the house.
1: Huts.
0: Then the one way then they enter people compound, they go carry people generator. You keep your pot. You say make you
1: now
0: go inside.
1: See
0: go
1: they build houses on the bridges. Now their dwelling places be that.
0: Ma pick this abroad call. Don't they call me since? Hello, good morning.
4: Hello, say hello, baby.
0: Good morning, sir.
4: How you doing?
0: Good morning.
4: Morning, my dear. See, I want to add on this area report about what you guys are discussing. See, the problem is just that we have a failed society.
1: We have what?
4: That's what I'm saying. We have a failed society. A failed society. Failed society, yes. Why are we saying this? People will see them, nobody will talk. You know, when you stop and say something, another person comes and join you, You know, say they see them. And then they are settled all those area boys around.
0: Yes.
4: And there is no country that does not have poor people.
1: Hmm.
4: Poor people. But our own poor people, they constitute nuisance.
1: Hmm.
4: In Korea here, we have poor people, they respect themselves. They don't destroy public properties. Public utilities. They don't destroy. They go on their own way. There are poor people, even in the US. Poor people, they.
1: Hmm.
4: It's only in Nigeria.
1: Hmm.
4: If the government or the security
0: agencies,
4: security agencies,
0: yes,
4: to go around, anybody they see sleeping under the bridge or on top of the bridge, they grab you.
1: Bam.
4: Some say they will carry you back. Then they open a settlement where they go to the farm. When they catch you, you stay there for 1 year and work. Mm. They can produce cassava.
1: Mm.
4: How they come? When they catch you, you stay there to work. You'll be paid.
1: Mm.
4: And you see, Nigeria will be better.
1: Mm.
4: All those ones, the scavengers, will catch them. They can, I think 100, 200 can give us how many bags of rice? They can cultivate rice. You pay them.
1: Mm.
4: There are many ways, but the government, they don't know. Yeah, I don't know if they have sense. As God, will give every, God give everybody sense. So.
1: Mm.
4: But our own sense, we know they utilize them.
1: Mm.
4: Catch them. If Lagos State go around now, catch people. You see, all of them will run away from that bridge.
0: Yes. Thank you so much, sir.
4: Lagos State said now they will catch you. So I don't know why.
1: Mm.
4: You see something we're supposed to do, we'll not do it. Mm. Until. That's the problem we have. Not that we don't have senses.
0: He's sad.
1: Now they say mind your business, push them to the scrap bridge, a whole bridge.
4: That's the thing. How many are there? All those scavengers, criminals, how many are there?
1: So that means may we know Kukuma they blame the criminals now. May we they blame the people where they give them chance. Our money and go.
0: Thank you. When they allow them. Thank you very much.
4: Now we allowed. See, now we allowed all these things that's happening in Nigeria. Now we allowed them.
0: Usakoli, thank you. I need to pick other calls. I beg. No verse. I beg. Phone lines. My phone. The phone lines. They buzz. Where? Move go that side. Hello. Good morning.
2: And this Ayana. Good morning.
0: Good morning to you, Mama Ima.
1: Lori, laughing. God bless you. We dey hear you.
2: Oga me. You see, I just said this thing when we dey talk. It be like that joke. But government, nothing what they want to do with action. Now only the thing why they pay me for this country be that because if not they, these people now when they talk now, 10 years in prison.
0: Yes.
2: And when they go carry them, they go to work for government. I mean,
1: let
2: me
1: so.
2: But that's what we did. What
0: punishment?
2: Give them all of them. So, you know, no one use their brain. I beat that colo. 10 years. Then they work for government. Money they enter. But nothing. First, they made the fact money they chop. And now, when they pay me, this one is the talk now. If you reach on top of all the old bridge now for this Lagos State, colo people. What did they do for there?
1: Mm.
2: Then go pack all of them. Let all of them.
1: Mm.
2: If you know they use for mama or your papa, you go use for government.
1: Of course.
2: You go use for government and use for God society.
0: You. Mama, you do well, Jerry.
1: You talk well.
0: Mama, you do well. Thank you.
2: They pay me, but nothing for action again for this government.
0: They pay everybody. Thank you, Mama.
2: How about my area reports, eh? Hello?
0: Are they hear you. Sharp, Abeg.
2: Abeg, our governor, our school, government school, all our school, we need care for there. We parents, this is really the same. Now we do care for ourselves. I will not my hand for my case. My children, this is our government. I they do care for my children for school, for government. All our tax money they pay. What do they use and they do? If they pay me, I get children now. I won't pay tax for now. 42,000 naira for tax. Because I have two children, when they won't go to government school now. If they resume. 42,000. What do I want to use and do? Man, I do care for us, so.
0: Thank you, ma. Just heard the red one. So, no, leave ma, please, voice notes first.
5: Good morning, Ebo, and Mother Sene, and Nana Benjamin. You asked what be the benefit of all the scavengers, all those people when they pick metal. You know, say those people, they make millions. Not the Picasso, the owners. Those people that get masters, and those masters, usually they not. And why you could see trailer when full with Gongoro and metal. Metals, they make iron or aluminium. Currently, the international value of those things, they're very high. So that they tell these people, say, by all means. And so what did the scavengers do now? Say they'll go anywhere when they see any of those metals, they'll go take them because now per weight. In those days, a lot of people don't make money from them. Even our well-notable, you know, Daddy Shoki, he tell us in those days, now what do you need to do? So they did it from time. Now, just how did they go about it, and I know they're right. Me, I did very worried, say, you know, security and we individuals need to talk. That's the same way our country does it go when we need to talk. Thank you.
6: Good morning, pretty saying, the handsome Egbo. Yeah, you people are doing a great thing. But the one that's happening in Ajah, police do parade where they are and collecting money from them. You see the one in Atelemuro, Ajah, Okombo, Badure, all of them do come to there. They have turned that area to their police barrack, the police station and police barrack. They patrol even the one they sell Igbo, they collect money from them and then leave them. Selling her drugs, they collect money from them. If you come there, you mean area J. If you come there, you mean area F. If you come there, you mean area A. Just like that. Bad by bad. They come around all the time to make sure that they collect money from them. Whether they are consuming news and so on, not, it's none of their business. They collect their 500 naira, 1,000 naira, 2,000 naira. Even those that came inside that area, they collect money from them and leave them. Those ones that say her drugs. The police. I remain anonymous from Ajah. Thank you.
0: Why police name go they associated to these bad vices?
1: I don't the appearance say police. No, they never mention police. I don't know say no.
7: 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Make you no touch. Make we sharply enter market. We dey come back.
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0: Welcome back, now still area report time now. We did my information minister no sleep for night. I don't tell her, I say no sleep for the weekend.
1: It beats.
0: Yeah, eyes. Not to find solo tape they hold your eyelid. Oh yeah, drop your information.
2: 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Be this, I make I tell you, say the registration website he don't open, and that's now www.wazobiafm.com. 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So we go feed you find out your kitchen as the better soup. Where we say people suppose they do it to the chop on a steady. Yes, come rep your soup, make you define your kitchen. Come prove say that your soup on a number one. So you think say it's a big cook. 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And make I tell you, say, I'm not be only cooking, no, better eating competition, no, live music, comedy, or games, or giveaways, and plenty unforgettable moments. So I constantly tell you, say, person will say cook, and the soup will enter well. You get chance to win big money and plenty, plenty amazing prices. Also, say, now live cooking show, now they go down for there. And the venue, now Sam Shoni Barre Playground, Suru Lere. And the date, now Saturday, 29th August. 2026 and the time now 10 a.m. for morning. 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Soup done ready, come chop.
0: Thank you so much, Information Minister. Make play this voice note.
3: Good morning. This is Mike from Germany. This thing I sent you now, this video is a security. That is where every company is supposed to secure themselves. Look at the woman, it's on Germany, it's upstairs. So you look everywhere. I am a security to you, you are security.
0: Okay, so now the video where you sent to us now in the comment about for WhatsApp here, somebody say, good morning, light of the world. He say, all those iron condemn Aboki people. If them buy stolen things, then get power for the area command office. Is it? Chuku from Shibiri. God, I beg you.
4: Another witness be that.
0: Good morning, ma. I say, government know about all these condemned iron people. They used to pay return to police.
4: Nothing they leave police.
0: And government will have issue in a Oniwo Road jumping into somebody's compound. Who are we going to call to report? Mr. No Name from Ivy.
1: Where is Ivy? You reached to Ivy.
0: Informate.
2: 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Yes, if you still call 090-4566-3553 today. 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
0: Thank you so much. Somebody says Anegbo. He said good morning. No, he said not true. I don't see police on several locations collecting money from those iron condemned along the road in Ketu. In Ketu Badagry Express, he says some will lock up and only tell you to come in the evening because police used to extort money from them. Anonymous person then dropped that message. And they're still on top here. Somebody say good morning, Sene and Egbo. He say 5-star bridge. Any moment from now, Julius Berger will start work there. Possibly next month, somewhere from Ikorodu. Maybe they don't finally hear our shouts. We don't they shout for almost 1 year. Say that bridge they
4: that
0: shake.
4: That bridge they shake.
0: That's not all what we'll go for take this morning on top of area report. Sayana, do you know one of the problem is from the police in my area? We arrested two and took them, that's iron condemned people, to the police for looting a house.
4: They go release them.
0: And after much talk and arrest, the police had to release the iron condemned man when the serious call coming in person where they catch this.
4: Now, sharp police matter.
0: They come back home.
5: Start dying. Make you no touch. Make you sharply enter market. When they come back. Make you no touch.
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0: 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John Venn's 3-in-1 chocolate. 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

0: Monday, it begins. The wait is over. The stage is set. The brightest young minds are ready. And the Season 9 Nationals are here. Welcome to day one of the I Beg to Differ Secondary School Debate Tournament National Finals. Three matchups, three explosive motions, six schools, one stage. At 3 p.m., Community Secondary School Rumo Elimeni, Port Harcourt will go up against Grace High School Lagos on the motion, One-Term Leadership Strengthens Democracy. 4 p.m., Honeyland School Lagos will go shoulder-to-shoulder against Venocrest Schools and Eka Port Harcourt on the motion, Independent Candidates Improve Elections. And at 5 p.m., Government Day Secondary School Karu Abuja will file out against Vetland Senior Grammar School Lagos on the motion, State Police Will Improve National Security. This is not just another debate. This is Season 9. This is the National Finals. And this is day one. Come ready to listen. Come ready to question. Come ready to differ. I Beg to Differ. 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I Beg to Differ. The tournament of champions.
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0: Hold up. Ladies and gentlemen, my name is Young, and I'm a G. And I de hang out with G-Boy Vokulele Zoo. Do not touch that dial. Bruh, Scott.
1: Nine 5.1 your Chukman station. 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Now, a full house to get inside the studio. I just walk inside the studio. I see a fine girl in front of me. Yeah, no be everything they see fine girls, and they feel so like they used to already. You don't mind call you fine man.
2: As I say,
1: first one I did, it's just a pause, like waiting for the moment. Ta! But yes, I call you fine, man. But you try.
2: God do me well. God do me well.
1: You try. At least when he creates you, I won't say he rest, but.
2: No rest.
1: It be one rest, but bless the devil, come pass.
2: Yeah.
1: You can't begin another mission.
2: Come the waka, come the barika.
1: But you try. Oh, you try. Wait to be that way, teacher, the waste, you joker. You joker pieces.
2: Mwa jogo.
1: All right, now cool, let's zombie this. And of course, you know, say, I don't carry another gist come on top True Talk. Anytime I True, you see, one of my favorite segments on top cool, let's on a True Talk. Because of the gist, I always get gist. If you know me, you know, say I get gist. I always get gist. And I carry another gist come again today. True Talk, now segment where we say, we talk about things where you go fit, relate with. Relate on top, relate under, relate in between. This will be say, if you hear, go say, this thing not true. I won't ask you one direct question. Very, very direct, and I will give you what to make me ask one as this question. Is it necessary? I don't want to say compulsory because I feel like saying no, they compulsory. So, is it necessary for you now to be friends with your spouse, partner, with your friend spouse? Make I put it like this now. This lady, they complain, say, her husband, friends, wives, all of them can they form this body thing, like, my husband friend, the wives can they form, her husband be friends, but maybe we two self gather they be friends. But she says she no like him. She no be a clique person. She no even like the women. She no like their vibe like that. So she know they really put body. If they won't go out, she'll just go out. Sake of say her husband, they actually go did that gathering. But say me, she can't they form with besties kind of thing. She know they do them. And now the other women, they complain, say, she they proud. She they carry body for them. She they carry shoulder for them. But she they talk, say, I don't like on her vibe. Even before, I get my own friends. So I don't need extra friends. I don't need extra bodies. I don't need extra anything. Me na day on a day, me could day a day. Me could just relate on say based on say our husbands na friends. If I see you, you greet me. If I don't see you, if you don't call me, I no mind. If I no text you, no mind. If I no respond to your WhatsApp list, no mind. If you post me for bed, I no mind. If I post you, no con they carry extra feelings for me. Like say you post something on top of WhatsApp, I no comment. You can't they vex. Why you go they vex? You are not my friend like that. So she said those women now they put body for her, they make her feel like she did proud, she did, and her husband now they tell her, say, my please, it will make sense if all of us, you know, we could get this bond. The women are friends, the men are friends, the friendship will come into children are friends, gonna be like family friend thingy. But she said she no want. Now they ask you, say, it ain't necessary. Your husband friend or your wife, some wives too they do them. The wives, they want to make their husbands come they, you know, talk to each other. Like, my husband, your husband, this one husband, Bisola husband, Toyosi husband, Amaka husband, Ngozi husband, Amina husband, all of us can't join together, the men will can't join together, can't they form, you know, let's go on vacation together. At this, for this economy, they go vacation. That's vacation. I talk and I be like, say, just slap me. For this economy, people, they go vacation. Ha! Now, wow, make a human go joint together. People say they go joint. No, not too bad. Like, this be a B. Not too bad like that. People see they go vacation. If you go airport now, if you go some kind park, some kind resort, you go see people there do vacation. So you go say more go vacation together, more go hang out together, more go do all these things together. I mean, some of the men go be like, what thing can bring that leg? I know your friend husband and your friend husband. No necessarily. See, if I meet them for where would they buy for? Hey, chairman, what thing when I call it? Chairman, boss, we agree to move. If I meet them for where would they play ball for field for evening? Chairman. But say how come they call and they say, chairman, mo go hang out. Nah. I even know of a story where a lady talks, say, her husband, she said her husband they antisocial. Notice she'd always complain. Say one of her friend husband decide to take she and her husband out on her husband's birthday. So she posts, say her husband they do better kind of thing. So her friend can say, oh, this is my friend's husband's birthday. So the husband of that her friend can say, oh, you know, tell your friend, I tell you, let's all hang out, you know, let's get to, you know, spend time together, all of us come around. So she gonna tell her husband, say, ah, my friend's husband wants to host us, so man can say, okay, make you know, be like, say, I no one come out on my birthday, or maybe I no one let shall go. But when they reach there, she say her husband, they bring the fish, they bring the drinks, they bring everything. The man just chopping feed, then they press him phone. One thing, he no talk. She come a pinch her from other table. Say, I say something now. They don't do it to women. They set them for WhatsApp. Even if it's football, discourse. Even if it's road. Even if it's weather. Just say something. But the man, no talk. Pim. He no talk. Pim. Today, in chopping fish finish. Drinking this thing finish. She say shame one way fast. Shame way her agbada. She say she shame one way no be small. She don't talk anything. She can't stand up, come out. So her friend can't tell her the next day, say, ah, my husband, now wow. 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

0: 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It is sweet when you hold person secret for hand. It will be like God.
1: Ada nervous.
0: Beg where?
1: Nervous.
0: Say Auntie Ada.
1: Auntie Ada.
0: Say Auntie Ada.
1: Auntie Ada.
0: I'm sorry.
1: I'm sorry.
0: Ah, you sweet.
1: Ah, you sweet too. Not sweet.
0: I just pity you.
1: Thank you.
0: I mean, I no talk because if I talk now. I talk and I know if you come off, you know, I go leave.
1: No, my full family go just say, hey!
0: Why just pity you? So, you dey use it? Yeah, so we can just, I dey greet you. Hey, God, I beg, go and leave me, oh. Now, the matter we do on top True Talk, oh, on top Cool Lele Zone, a very straightforward question when I dey ask you. Your husband, friend's wife, now your friend, he thinks it ain't necessary because now make question no one use compulsory. Because to me personally, I know if you say it ain't compulsory. Compulsory be like say now a must, you get. So if you say it ain't necessary for you to be friends with your husband friend's wife, like your husband now maybe they get in cartel in friends, we say they go school together, or maybe they work together, or they don't know themselves, you know, they get wives, and the wives, all of them won't come in the form, say our husbands are friends, so we should be friends. And you just say it ain't necessary to join that clique, you know. Be friends with them. I would like to know your opinion on top of this matter. I don't give you some different case study of two different people. The one where the woman where her friend husband decided to host her husband on his birthday. But the man reached there wanting, you know, he shall chop in fish. He been and I say make it come outside. He shall chop in grilled fish. He shall drink in drink. But he not talk anything. He not talk him till he stand up from there. Or that man where the table at least they throw one or two. But the woman say husband just the press phone. Go just look up, smile, but say make he contribute for anything, you know, just talk. When you reach out, the woman say, come there, I say, why you behave like that? I say, but I tell you, say, I know one, I just come outside, make you know, be like, say, you say, make I come outside, you come the shower, say, you know, one come outside, you know, one come outside. I don't come outside now, no problem. I dey inside now, no problem. And the woman, where they complain, say, her husband, friends, wives, yes, they complain, say, she be snob. She dey carry body, she dey proud, she dey this one, she dey that one. Because she know they associate with them like that. If they call for hangouts, maybe they won't do all these children, carry your children, come and say, we call our children, gotta play together. She know they carry her own picking, come like that. She know they call them. She know they comment on top of their posts for WhatsApp, or on top of Instagram. You know, some people, they carry this friendship thing for head, though. You never meet person where carry friendship for head. If you meet person where carry friendship for head, it will be like cult. I say, I don't get a friend will be saying, the minute I get another friend, she be my friend. I can't get another friend. She vexed. I got ask and come. I beg. Now relationship I been a friendship with day. Because last time I checked, now friendship me and you they do. As per my friend. And most I get a habit of calling my friendship. I get a friend who be like, I know if you remember the last time we me and her call ourselves names. Like say, oh hi Ada, oh hi this one. My friendship, that's what they call it. If you pick on her, my friendship offer. If I pick on her, my friendship offer. So people around go, they wonder, say, why are they calling us friendship? I say, I didn't know what they call each other. You get. So I can't get another friend. The girl called the paradivex. I don't like when you have another friend. You're my only person. Hey! I do covenant. Rest I don't do for inside relationship, but I don't know because my friend me and they do. I know this can be, I don't like it when you, I got to find a way to cut that person off because when they won't come, they enter. Obsession, I be waiting the column. So now the question where they on top True Talk with that. The phone lines never change on top WhatsApp. Send me a message. Come on top 090-87430-755. 090-87430-755. Then on top the phone lines now 0201-465-7180. 0201-277-0951. Hello, good afternoon to you. Hello. Hello?
2: I'm Tadadum.
0: Mommy, ma, good afternoon, ma. Welcome.
2: My love, good afternoon, ma. Our own chief, good afternoon, sir. I'm Tadadum.
0: Yeah, I greet you.
2: Hello.
0: I greet you.
2: This is your topic today. Tara Paro, this is True Talk. See, this is where they talk now, eh? Me and no side of move. Now me and the woman be friends. No be the man with my me be friend. You understand that kind of thing? No one. Because If this woman come to say, as my friend, husband, come be family friend like that, jealousy go there, you understand?
0: They try to.
2: Jealousy go there, So, if I say the man and the two of the men, them be friend before, and me, our wife, me and my friend, where the woman will come be friend before, you know, so that kind of one, they're good. Mm-hmm. You understand?
0: Mm-hmm.
2: But say we know even the men, they don't even know their self from anywhere. Only me and the woman know ourselves from anywhere. If you bring and say, no, you can't be friends like that, family friends like that, my dear, then they carry shame, come.

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0: Hmm, smells yummy. 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
2: It's Mama dog!
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1: 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When the world watches, will you be outshined? Or will you step up and take the spotlight?

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1: On August 8, 2001, we made a commitment to our nation. 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

0: is the most powerful prayer in the world. But many people commonize them because it sounds like, say, it's simple, because now everyday thing where they teach us. Jesus pray for food for you. He pray for forgiveness. He teach you how to, you know, understand, so that you no go get enemies. He pray to God where they for heaven. Our Father, what in heaven? Hallowed be thy name. Thine kingdom come, thy will be done on earth as it is in heaven. That is the will of God. Should be done on earth the way where Baba God don't take do one for heaven. Give us these days our daily bread and forgive us our trespasses as we forgive those who trespass against us. And lead us not into temptation, but deliver us from evil. He no mention any evil name.
1: Mm-mm.
0: Just deliver us. But you

0: and they give.
1: Billions.
0: Billions, right? And they give them. You think say you and them, they're the same category.
1: Never.
0: Then they carry you the full podium. Leave your own business, come their own business. Government still, they give them support. You did here. All right. If I'm wrong, correct me. Oh. You they invoke spirit when you they pray. And I make, you know, they come up for problem. You know, they ever come up for problem. From one problem to another. From one problem to another. From one problem. The same road where person pass freely. Now you pass, bam, you get accident. Because your prayer not be better one when you enter the bus. You don't already go invoke spirit for that road. Yes. Nothing concern you with waiting no know you. Waiting no find you. No find them. But they no go teach you. People, they lying. People, they lying. Mm. Make adults. I just want, you know, now still from the colonial level of our colonial masters and history and the sheep. Oh, now I take the teacher all these things. So, now be say we don't deviate. Now still history. Okay. Yes. Because that time when they teach you how to pray, then go teach you to they call their name as their Lord. People, they lying.
1: Okay, pick from here.
0: Pick from there, pick from there. Who there? We throw a salute for this evening.
1: Hello?
2: Oh, guy, expensive. Good.
0: How are you there?
2: I did fine.
0: Well done.
1: Good evening to you.
2: This is Jericho.
0: Hey, Jericho! Yes, sir. All the way from Banana Island.
1: Jericho.
2: Yes, sir.
0: Ah, I mean, I don't see you go give me my own house. Yeah.
2: Yes, a quick one.
0: Yes, sir.
2: Guys, I enjoy your show. Where
0: are you
2: listening to
0: Wazobia? Yes, sir. Now, Frisian, you begin listening to me.
2: No, not Frisian. I don't listen to Wazobia for like 2023.
0: 2023, you be newcomer, be that, Jericho. You be like, say you been travel, go Jericho, be that now.
1: Mm-hmm.
0: Alright, I know. Alright.
2: But now, just office, I begin the call.
0: Okay. You know,
2: and because of you, I can listen to this one. Yeah.
0: Hmm.
2: Just because of you.
0: Hmm.
2: Honestly. I know they want you. Just like as a talker. They teach us a lot of things. They teach us, they open our eye. You talk, in fact, you be, I don't know what if you take clarify you.
0: Critical thinker.
2: You're a real man.
0: Critical thinker.
2: Honestly. But if there's anything more than that, what you are.
0: Yeah.
2: Now, and again, that's what you did, like this issue, this lesson where you teach, where you teach this event.
0: Yes.
2: That'd be one of the victims.
0: Hey.
2: And I don't lie. I don't lie you.
0: Because
2: I discover say everybody get an enemy. Okay, me, I get that's him they take me like an enemy. So if I say my enemy die, I'm universe pray for me.
0: Oh, you do go you know.
2: Because I know somebody helps me.
0: Yes.
2: So I don't learn. And I also study to listen to you and rethink and reset your brain. That's true talk. Listen, our prayer, that is sometimes that be our problem. The way we pray.
0: So
2: I don't learn. Honestly speaking, I don't learn. I'm very proud of
0: you. Thank you.
2: From this moment, I will change the way I
0: change.
2: Pray.
0: I beg change. Yeah. Thank you, right. Jericho.
1: Thank you.
0: All right.
1: Hello.
3: Hello, good evening.
0: Good evening.
3: Good evening.
0: Good evening. Yes, this evening.
3: Sir, I have learned a lot. Like, you have inspired my home. Of recent, I've been calling Yashua when I'm praying. My husband is asking me which one is Yashua. He's asking me which one is Yashua. I said, I'm not using Android phone, no.
0: Okay.
3: It's busting. But right from the first time when I heard you talked about the name, I googled it. And with the busting.
1: Oh.
0: Hey, it don't cut. Which name in they talk about?
1: Yashua.
0: Okay. Yeshua. All right. Mm-hmm. All right. Okay, money, they're not going to teach you now.

0: Dead yet.
1: Hello?
2: Hello,
0: yeah.
1: Welcome.
2: All the points that we are saying.
0: Yes.
2: I grab it.
0: You grab it.
2: Yes.
0: Hmm.
2: It's a point. It's a good point.
0: Confirm.
2: Yeah. I'm at Itoki.
0: All right. All the way from Itoki.
2: No, he's talking.
0: Okay, for Ikorodu area.
2: Yeah, exactly.
0: All right, well done. Well done. Yeah. Well
1: right.
0: done.
1: Yeah,
0: well
1: thank
0: done.
1: You.
0: Thank you.
1: Okay.
0: Thank you.
1: Hello.
3: Hello, good evening. I'm Chuju, baby.
1: Welcome. Evening good to you.
3: How is everything?
1: Fine, thank you.
3: Agbo. Calling you from Ajo.
0: All right, Agbo, the one waiting for our primary school reader, ba? Because we read Agbo, we read the debts, we read the...
1: exactly.
0: GK.
3: Anyone, sir.
0: All right.
3: Of it, what you are saying concerning the prayer.
0: Yes.
3: Yes, it's true. See, it happened to me, I think last 3 years or 3 years, 4 years ago. So on my way going to Benue State, I'm going to have this thought in my mind, like, what if we meet an armed robber on my way going this and that. So on that very day, on our way going, because the thought coming to me when we are in Benin. So from Benin to my side, before I could reach Otukpo, do you know that we were kidnapped. So we, of us, the full loaded bus was controlled into the bush. And when these people stop us, they wear full common flag. We don't know that they are robbers or
0: terrorists.
3: So when the driver mash brake, the next one will just send a slap for driver face. Then they get say, we don't enter. So they now control our boss into the bush. Ever since then, our guys pay.
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0: right, welcome back. And on top, the matter way, Oga Expensive don't drop down. Plenty people don't drop messages. We be say, me now go begin to take them one after the other. Okay, good evening, sir. My Allison has not been calling this program. Hope he's fine. Okay, I definitely hope so. All right, hi, Oga Expensive. Most Nigerians will need to understand about a strategy that a particular TV, according to you, you say if they sell most of their dish, they will not be able to afford. You sure saying that waiting we did talk I about
1: the one you understand.
0: Okay, expensive. Have you gone to mountain of church before?
1: Mm.
0: They will never pray for their enemy to succeed. Okay. Excellent evening. It's the SSB and Ninja Baby. It should be prayer. It should be prayer with work and with hard work. If prayers are measured by hard work, laborers like wheelbarrow pushers, the groundbreakers,
1: and many more
0: man-powered individuals will be richer than the billionaires we have in this company called country. Than to pray for our enemies to kaput is indeed an eye-opener. Kudos, sir, Ima Lagos. Okay, expensive. Why are you exposing our business? Who be this?
1: Prayer warrior.
0: Okay. Good evening, Oga Expensive. I don't know why you always have the zeal to talk about Christianity yearly basis. Mm-hmm. You have never come to talk about the Muslims in such a way of which you cannot. Anyways, like you said, you are a critical thinker, but you must know that Christianity and critical thinker are opposite.
1: Okay.
0: You are more atheist. Without the Holy Spirit, a carnal man cannot understand the ways of the Holy Spirit. I saw a guy from Deputa.
1: Nah, who he calling?
0: Ephraim. All right.
1: Okay, now frame now where then they use put picture. Now making the talk like that.
0: Now the messages.
1: All right. Read more.
0: Now all the messages where they down be that.
1: Okay.
0: And yes.
1: All right. You never read the last one. This last one.
0: Okay.
1: Mm.
0: Let me see. All right.
1: This one.
0: He just came in. Good evening, Expensive. I've learned very important lesson this evening. Some years ago, one pastor was leading a prayer meeting, and all the prayer points were enemy fall and kaput. Mm. After the prayer, while going home, vehicles knocked him down, and he died. He kaputed instantly.
1: Mm.
0: This is patience.
1: All right.
0: Okay.
1: Mm.
0: All right. So.
1: All right, and people there for line?
0: No yet.
1: This
0: on
1: one.
0: This
1: side. Okay. Okay. Say this thing.
0: I say get issues. Okay. All right, evening good to you.
2: Hello.
0: Welcome.
2: Good evening, sir.
1: Good evening this evening.
2: First time caller.
0: Welcome, first time caller. Saburuma.
2: I'm calling from Ibeju-Lekki.
1: All the way from Ibeju. Let's go.
2: Yeah, my name is Solomon. Mm-hmm. This is your program. I really enjoy them very well.
1: But now, so some people, they criticize them.
2: No, be small. I enjoy this your program. Listen, the teachers waiting my pastor they never teach us for church.
1: Mm.
2: I swear.
1: Not so.
2: They try.
1: Thank you.
2: They don't make me. It's in fact, they shine our eyes very well.
1: Abi.
2: Thank you.
0: Okay.
2: God will bless you.
1: Mm-hmm.
2: Yeah. Thank you.
1: Thank you.
0: All right. Hello. Evening. Good to you.
3: Hello. Good evening.
0: Off your radio. Hello.
3: Good evening, Oga. Thank you.
1: Good evening. This evening.
3: Sister, you are beautiful.
0: Welcome. Thank you.
3: Honestly, my name is Didi. I'm calling from Lekki.
1: All right.
3: So, I truly enjoy your program. And it's very, very highly educative. And very, very educative indeed. So, and the healthier the better we, Africa, entirely. The healthier the better we understand. These are our earlier Kunini people that they enslave religion, this so-called religion. Okay, do you know that when I made my finding, this is the way they call religion. Now the culture and behavior of practices, That is when people put it to practice.
1: Mm-hmm.
3: If you call religion, yes, now somebody will now come from somewhere.
1: Mm.
3: They will bring their practices, turn into religion, and we will come collect them.
1: No, sir.
3: And now, when you tell our people, they will begin to criticize you.
1: Yeah.
3: Do you know that? Yes, sir. Do you know that most of the Christians of today, they don't even follow the Jesus ministry?
1: Mm.
3: Most of the Christians today, they follow the apostle.
1: Mm.
3: Yes, sir. When the Jesus Christ, when he comes to Galilee, do you understand me?
0: Mm.
3: He was baptized by John the Baptist.
1: Yes, yeah, sir.
3: Do you know that no single place, no record where Jesus has baptized anybody? That's number one.
0: Mm.
3: Now, he now shows the apostles that they should be baptizing people. Do you understand me?
1: Mm.
3: And now, Jesus never even speak in tongues for one day. It was when he ascended to heaven, when the disciples come in one accord, they begin to speak in tongues. But now, some pastor will be telling you that if you don't know how to speak in tongues, you cannot connect to God.
0: Mm.
3: What by Jesus that you claim to follow, doesn't even speak in any tongue?
1: Mm.
3: No place, if you read the Bible very well, he has never spoken in tongues for one day. He was born into a Jewish family. Do you understand? He was raised.
1: Mm.
3: Now, do you know that Jesus practiced their religion as a Jew?
1: Mm-hmm.
3: He was born into a Jew family.
1: Mm.
3: And he practiced their tradition and their culture. That is when he brought up. He spoke Aramaic the way he said the other day. Do you understand? That is their local day-to-day language they speak in with each other.
0: Mm.
3: And they use the Hebrew to study the scripture, what people call the Bible today.
1: Mm.
3: Do you understand?
0: Mm.
3: So now, somebody will now come today and say, okay, if you cannot speak in tongues, you cannot connect to God. Since who?
1: Mm.
3: Do you know that even up to now, when you go to that place where you were brought up, where you brought up, most people didn't believe in ministry.
0: Mm.
3: Do you know why? Because...
0: Hello?
1: Don't call.
0: Hello? I don't know. Why? Hello? Oh. I don't really hear anything.
1: Okay. Maybe network. This one says, Auguste Spencer, good evening, sir. Ma, all I can say is that you are making me love my pastor the more. I am talking about Pastor Chris Oyakilome.
0: Mm.
1: Thank you, sir. All right. Okay.
0: Oh,
1: it's still see time.
0: Okay.
1: Mm, wait, we get any... Oh, today na Monday.
0: Yeah.
1: General DJ Indo. Okay. Ingo Boros like

0: All right. Oh, yeah, pick.
1: Okay.
0: Pick.
1: Hello? Hello?
2: Auntie Ju. E to the X to the P.
0: And the other one, Damasa is a cancer.
2: He's a bloody cancer pick. My name is Nanu, so calling from Lekki. Expensive.
0: Yes, sir.
2: I don't know.
0: Thank you.
2: I don't know what they do before so that they pass it because I know they ever they pray for my enemy. They pray for God, make him send me my destiny here. And they talk as I not get enemy and see tomorrow I not get enemy. So ride on, sir.
0: Thank you.
1: All right.
0: Thank you.
1: Okay. Hello. Hello.
3: Hello, dear.
1: Good evening.
3: Hi, how about you?
1: Fine, thank you.
3: Which level? Are we working?
1: We didn't hear you.
3: Okay, sir. How
0: are they with you?
3: Yeah. Everybody not be the same. All figures are not equal.
0: So
3: God know his people and his people know his God. Now we can't fit up with that.
0: So,
3: if you go to church, you go to the South Pastor, now that is for you. Me and they go to church, I just listen to the message. The one I take is like the two one I will take. If they talk to you, they talk to you with that. I know the God I serve. If I don't go to church, go and South Pastor. So if many, that's why I will say many are called, so are choosing. That is it.
1: Alright.
3: All fingers are not equal.
1: Okay.
3: Do you understand me now?
0: Yes, sir. So.
1: Hello?
2: E to the X to the T.
0: Any other one? Nah.
1: Hausa
0: woman.
2: Okay, expensive himself. Good evening, sir.
0: Confirmento. You're welcome.
2: His father's side.
1: Yes.
2: How are you?
1: Are they fine?
2: Good evening, my love.
1: Good
2: evening. Hi. Confirm. I want to room the one.
0: No.
2: But after you, now you.
0: Now, so then talk a
1: more.
2: I just they take my head and my leg. Now I stand up. Even my prayer points, everything now. From this night now, I don't change everything. But I got no answer my prayer.
0: Abi.
2: Now I know what is saying those prayers. The Bible, some quotation self. They even ask you, say, be like where you are cutting yourself. If you know you never do this, somebody made this happen to you. But some of us, they jump for that place. Even when they read Bible, read that place, some go jump them. People just place today, verse 2 to 5, then go jump to go start from 7, they read. Because nobody won't learn that cause. Because we know that for the fact we are human beings, nobody is perfect. Okay, so.
0: Yes, sir.
2: In fact, even when they say, why is he the same as Christian? Not the Christian, you see.
0: Because
2: if your religion, go to fight another one.
0: Oh, my, I'm a traditionalist, too.
2: Tradition.
0: Traditionalist, now I'm a view. Christian, now you both form a
2: more.
0: No.
2: Which you spirit, now your spirit don't they work.
0: Oh, no, not worry. I'm a critical thinker. You know, we know plenty for this world.
2: On a serious note, bless you.
0: Amen.
2: You see all this your good work. It will make way for you. It will pay you.
0: Amen.
2: If you want, is that what they say? Don't worry. The people go come give you half millions now. Wait, see. And they will give you half a billion. People go invite you to come and preach for world yourself.
0: Now, so.
2: Okay, sir.
0: Yes, sir.
2: I really appreciate you. Honestly, you don't know what you are doing, you know.
0: No, good.
2: You don't know what. You, no wonder for no get you need to talk I fan.
0: Okay.
2: It's too much.
0: Yes.
2: You say me cannot they remove cap. Me I remove my head tie. I don't remove the head tie.
0: I'll be a head. Now you are doing the right thing.
2: My head,
0: my
2: beer, come beat your chest for my
0: head.
2: You need more fufu.
0: Ah, now throw the fufu don't finish. I've been one video ram. They don't finish the fufu. Boom. I want to know the day we go come where I go bring them. Then finish the fufu. That day, the next day, fufu finish. I'm telling you.
2: Okay, God bless you. God
0: bless you.
2: You are already blessed.
0: Now I tell you, now say pray away. I don't already
2: God,
0: get.
2: God,
0: no,
2: God
0: I know the prayer.
2: Your blessing.
0: Mm-hmm. Amen.
2: God will multiply.
1: Amen.
2: God bless you, baby.
1: Yes, Mama.
2: You are very lucky. Mm-hmm. I still love you sometimes too. I tell you now for national
1: radio. It's all right. Be calm down.
2: I love you. God bless
1: you. Thank
2: you,
1: Baba. Thank you so much.
0: All right. Okay, Expensive. This last speaker spoke the real truth about religion leaders.
1: Mm.
0: Jesus taught about a leadership style, Mr. Anonymous. Mm. Okay. And this next one, see, hey, long ago. Okay, no long. Good evening, Oga Expensive and Unju Baby. Yes, some will criticize you and more will hail you for your good work. Mm. Don't you remember this song? As he dey sweet them.
1: You go dey pain them.
0: As he dey sweet them. Homo,
1: he dey pain them.
0: All right, Mr. Caleb, all the way from mainland.
1: That's a code, they decide.
0: Code, eh? Mm. No, okay. Forget Indo time. Mm. All right, let's go.
4: Okay, expensive. Good evening, sir.
0: Good evening, oh.
4: You're already blessed. God bless you more.
0: We thank the Lord. Now, so you add more.
1: Amen.
4: See, my own, I'll straight to the point.
0: Yes.
4: If you be Christian, anyone where you belong to, they practice what is most Christians, but they practice Christianity, even in their prayers.
0: Have you?
4: Christians, their role model, Jesus Christ.
0: Mm.
4: Out of Christ, they formed those Christians. Jesus Christ focal point. And nowhere in his teachings did he encourage back to send down Jew and Jew. In Matthew chapter 5, Jesus Christ said, love your enemies and pray for those who persecute you. He did not say, love them. So, if I ask you, what good have you done? That's I'm expensive now. You can't do good to me. I can't return. You love me. I can't love you back. I never do anything special. But then when you come, they show me pepper. I come, they respond with love. Now, no one teaches of your class. If they decide the Bible. But today's so-called Christians, they're going to tell you, This one, die by fire, die by fire. That one, the teaching of Moses, eye for eye,
0: eye for an
4: teeth for teeth. Anyone for this one? Jesus Christ continuously preached forgiveness, reconciliation, and love. He never preached. So, if you be traditionalist, don't be say the God where they worship now. If anybody puts hands. Kill and die. You go say this. As far as you call yourself a Christian, most of the prayers where most Christians they pray, prayer where Christians supposed to pray.
0: That's
4: what they talk about. Me, I know they pray back to sender. I know they wish able to anybody.
0: And you know they invoke spirit where you don't know, where no know you.
4: I know they invoke them. My prayer is always, God protect me from.
0: Correct.
4: I'm the focus. Focal point.
0: God be the driver of this my moto. Be the driver.
4: Simple. Everybody is here when they pray. Then they be Christians. She go be a civil lawyer from Germany.
0: All right.
4: You know my love. Don't mind them.
0: Joseph, no one. Maybe people know. He don't pick your call. He's silent. He pick your car, he don't silent. All right. she did silent like this before.
4: Look, cool down. You know what we discussed? I promise we land on too much. Lots of truth.
0: No wonder. It does cold like first we drink cold water.
5: I don't understand where we have the talk. Where did we have that talk?
0: Oh yeah, now Obika, one love, All right. Okay. This one says, good evening, Oga Expensive and Unju, baby. Oga, thank you for the eye opener. We have been blindfolded long time ago. Thank God for you. For this, our generation. Super. All the way from Ikotu. And the man from Sokoto says, Ambassador, they will criticize you, but don't panic. Even Ibrahim Traore of Burkina Faso, the Burkina Faso president, was criticized for telling those who went to study Sharia law not to return with such thing to their country. He was criticized, but innocent. Okay, any which way, as it be like this, well, those who get here, may they hear. Those who no get, make them know here. Yeah. The level is waiting for that.
5: May they know here.
0: Okay.
5: You know those
0: Okay, those who no get, make them, those who get, make them hear. Those who no get, make them know here. The level we say, many of them know be pray.
5: Simple.
0: Yes, as simple as ABC. No call waiting, no call you. No invoke waiting, you know. If you want to pray to your God, pray to your God and pray for yourself.
5: Truly.
0: Wish yourself good things. Don't invoke bad spirits. Say you dey fight against the spirit. Now you create them. The person who create themselves, you know, perish them. So who be you?
5: Who are you?
0: You don't understand? The spirit of this one, fall and die. The spirit of this one. Now you create the spirit. You not go leave the spirit. And one thing about all this spirit, whether you call their name in good terms or you call them in negative terms, so far you don't pronounce their name, they don't know you. They are coming for you.
5: Yes.
0: So you when they pray, they go invoke spirit. You know, different spirit. The way they bush, the way they water, the way they air, the way they... Well, if you like, you criticize. If you like, you listen. If you like, you change. If you like, you know, change. Me and Unjuju and anybody we're here, we are moving ahead, moving forward.
5: Whatever.
0: Correct. And anybody, they say, my enemy, die, fall and die, whatever. You, Nan, you know your enemy. You know person will take you as your own enemy. As you, they pray, make that person where you think save your enemy fall and now. So somebody, they pray against you to fall and die too. So when they teach you a wrong thing, person can't come outside, volunteer to correct una. Make una they learn. Because you don't do that thing for decades. It never help you. Yes. Sometime you go see crusade. Devil must die today. Where in dead body?
5: We never see him.
0: The man we create and we push one from up to the earth. No kill him. Now you. Who are you?
5: Which power do you have?
0: Which power do you have? Tell me how the devil even be.
5: What does he look like?
0: Yes, what does he look like? Forget saying a human being still be the devil. Yes, the devil, where they do you, they within you. All right, anyway, as it be so, make we allow General DJ Indo. I just say, I carry on a pass this prayer level. We they still go back to our colonization and our history. Because you know if you do anything without Baba God there. So I say, I correct this place. Let's go there.

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1: Let us move.
2: Let me tell you about a young man named Bolu. Companies call him when they have problems they can't solve. He's a software developer. He leads a team and mentors young developers. But if you had met him 7 years ago, you probably wouldn't have believed any of this, because there was a time Bolu almost didn't write his WAEC exams. Let's rewind back a little bit. 2 weeks before the examination, Bolu was on the football field playing with his friends because he simply believed there was no point studying for an examination he wasn't going to write. His parents couldn't afford the registration fee. Every evening, his mother would say, Let's just keep praying. Something will happen. One Monday morning, during assembly, the principal picked up the microphone and said,
3: "Every SS3 student in this school, your WAEC has been paid for."
2: For Bolu and his family, this changed everything. 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Not long after, Bolu became one of the 18,912 students to receive a mobile learning device from the Lagos State government. 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